0: Bring it back, bring it back. Don't take it away from me, because you don't know what it means to me.
1: You don't know it.
0: Love of my life, don't leave. You've stolen my love, and I deserve it. Love of my life, can't you see? Bring it back, bring it back. Don't take it away from me, because